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1: Vice, 871, can I get a case number, please?
0: 871, case number 2699, 2699.
2: For 1742.
0: 841, tower.

Was it last unit? Eight 7 1. 8 7 1, confirming 10-8 with the report. Denver.

right, sir, 171. For incident 355, can you see if Exeter can send a unit? Requesting a 21 regarding a transient just south of the Best Western, 96 South Kauia. He had a transient removed from his orchard earlier today, but he is back and tearing things up. I have a unit that could assist.

0: 10-1.
1: That unit will be in route shortly.
0: Airport, thank you.
2: Noise, so you're 171. We'll have a night shift deputy head that way in a little bit.
0: Denver.
3: West S6 Charles, I'm 76.
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0: Denver.
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0: Sam 68, 1042. Fessick, we get a 21 at the lineup.
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0: Me on the child custody traffic.

40 by. I put you on the 10-5 noise complaint. And just information, units checked on day shift and was quiet on arrival.

0: 4, Sam 84, by sight.
1: Go ahead.
0: Can you take a look at call 357 and advise if that's code 4 to clear?
1: Let's say 4 semi-copy, you can clear.
0: 10-4.

0: 40 Adam, I say.
1: 21 with handle options were provided, I'll be tending.
0: 10-4.
1: I say 872.
0: Last unit.
1: Visalia 872. 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
0: Timber.

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1: 1-7 control.
0: We have 10-5 RP, 9 years old, calling from 22461 Munson. 22461 Munson advisors, white truck and a white sedan parked in front of the residence with a male and female and a physical 415. The male is chasing the female into a pink house. He advised the male may have had a knife on him and was trying to stab the female. He no longer has visual.
1: White Dead Control, by copy. Multi-unit system.

0: female in a physical 415. The male is chasing the female into a pink house. He advised the male may have had a knife on him and was trying to stab the female. He no longer has visual.
1: Flight 3rd Control, by copy. Both units with Simpson.
0: 10-4. 1 Sammy, 1 copy.

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1: Unit ID on me.
0: A12.
1: A12, 10-4.
0: My sis, 1-10.
1: 1-10.
0: Were you trying to get a hold of me?
1: I just need if you copied the 10 Charles Travis.
0: Negative.
1: He had a 9-year-old RP advising he saw a physical fight between a male and female in front of his house, and the male possibly chased the female into another residence, possibly holding a knife.
0: And for, we just have the one caller.
1: Yeah, affirmative.
0: 10-4. Is that what 10 Charles and 10 Amon Rock is?
1: I didn't copy that.
0: If I say it one time, I copy, I'll be in route.
1: Timber.
0: 10-6-5, 123, you were stay cool.
1: Timber.
2: Vice 1806, log me in, 821's unit. Using my call sign, will be a two-man unit.
1: Timber.
3: Vice 872, log me in, 870's unit. Using my call sign, two-man.
1: 872, which unit?
3: 870's.
1: 870, Timber.

0: 474, by say.
1: Okay, Sierra 47. I copy Detective Welfare. You can have 40 Adam start.
0: That's where 40 Adam, if you could start towards Road 70 and Avenue 416. The UPS truck pulled over on Road 70 south of 416 on the right shoulder with the hazards on, and he appears slumped over the wheel. And we're starting medical as a precaution.
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0: 6 Adam, 10-4.
3: We're going to be about 20 feet east of the 657.
4: Charles 806, are you directly east of all of the pile of stuff here by the red light?
2: Dinner.
4: 10-22.

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0: hey, copy the comments in the non-injury TA and advise that's code 4 to clear CHP will be en route.

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2: Denver.

0: 10 Charles, Wesley.
1: Flight 10 Charles, good.
0: Just for information, we received an additional wireless 911 pinging at 138 97 Avenue 228, advising there's someone being killed and they're next to a grate. It appears to be a juvenile. We've received multiple calls from juveniles reporting 415.
1: I copy. 376 Adam, I'll be 76 to call 70, 370.
0: Denver.

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0: 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I'll be 10-8.
1: 10-4.
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1: 40 out.
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1: 10-4.
3: West 8-43, unknown reason for trip, 10-8, no report.
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0: 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You can copy the additional comments for your call, please.
1: Westlake, 10 Charles, I copy.
2: Westlake, 14 Adam.
0: 14 Adam.
2: Being flagged down regarding a 415 in progress. I'll be out at Highway 198 and Martin Drive. I'll be out with 4.
0: 10 Mark.
1: Charles, 1 Sam, go ahead and break and head towards 14 Adam.
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1: Affirmative.
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1: Coach
0: Adam. Made contact with several subjects. They advised they were horse playing. I'll be tenant.
1: Sandbrook.
2: Bus 60, I'm tenant.
1: Sandbrook.

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0: Be at 171 South Magnolia for a follow up on case number 26 William 0089.
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0: Flight control. The people living inside the pink house are advising zero code 4. There's no argument or any assault going on.

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0: I'll be out of 504 East Lakeview for a follow up on 26 William 02517.
1: 10-4.

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0: Denver. Exeter, by Zoya. Copy, a suspicious, sir.
1: 812.
0: 812, 10-5 RP at the Sinclair gas station, 445 West by Slayer Road. About 15 minutes ago, you witnessed a male subject get out of his silver Honda, license plate 9, Frank Charles Robert 379. It appears he's stumbling, possibly under the influence.
1: 812, by copy, 76.
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0: 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I'm from my clear expired 11/12/25 to a 96 Honda, release of liability to a Flores out of Viral Seek.
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0: Flight to Controls. Units checked multiple houses in the area. Negative on a 415 or any physical altercation between anybody. All units will be 10-8, Norfolk.
1: 10-4, is that suspicious they're going to be related, or do you guys want to check it out?
0: Flight to Controls. You can put me on it.
1: 10-4.
0: Vice 171.
1: 171.
0: Can you add the comments over UTL, the RP?

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0: 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UTL, we'll be 10-8 Northport.
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0: 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You see on any dead bodies in the area? We contacted the property owners and they advised they did not call, nor do they have any kids.
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0: We got a positive canine alert in the vehicle. We'll be at 10-6 on a vehicle search.
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0: 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UTL on anyone in need of assistance tonight. 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
1: 10-4, Penny, I keep the peace, 30736 Keene Drive. She requested to keep the peace on behalf of her grandmother. She believes her room is broken into, and the uncle, Javier Avila, will be at the residence.
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0: It's going to be Avenue 328 and Road 160 at the Ivanhoe Mini Mart. California license plate 7J Edward Frank 682.
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1: Go ahead.
0: He's going to be at the headed the west, correction, northbound on the west side embankment next to Magnolia. He's headed towards Valencia, correction, towards Valencia.

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0: Boat Thompson 870. Are you, did you say he was riding a bike?
1: Ask the affirmative, riding a bike.

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Can you start eastbound? He's said to be right off the bank of the opening of Botanical Garden.

0: 870, we're going to be attempting contact with one. It's going to be last of Gonzalez, first of Lorenzo. Should be code 32. We're going to be lasting on the lake bank of Bravo Lake, the north side interior lake.
1: I copy.
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0: Mike says, St. Charles, I'll drop you.
1: St. Charles, I got 40 Adam, can you show me a case number? 40 Adam, case number 36260, 36260.
0: Thank you. That's 40 Charles, can you show me a separate case number for Karen?
1: Stay firm, stand by.
2: Lights at 870. We're going to have one taking off on us on a bike. It's going to be that subject eastbound through the orchards, east of the Botanical Gardens, headed towards St. John's.
1: I copy. Just to confirm, earlier he was wearing white clothing, thin build, and a gray hat.
2: That's affirmative. He's going to be in jeans, light flat shirt, thin build. And a hat.
1: Timber.
0: I say, 6 Charles, property is code 4 on our way to a trip today.
1: Timber. Charles, case number for K9 36278 to 36278.
0: 10-4, thank you.

0: 45 by side, copy 2735. 45 by side. 1017 with Alma Valdez, 41020 Road 124 in Unit 154. Advise, your boyfriend showed up to the residence. He's now GOA, last seen wearing a black polo shirt, last seen running southbound on Road 124. He advised the male grabbed and pushed her, possibly dislocated her shoulder.
1: Do you copy?
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0: Alright, Airway 41, 329, the suspect.
1: Hey, Fairmont 29, it's going to be a Luis Lomedi, date of birth 11-16 in 2004.

0: Would like my flight copy information on pending.
1: Right, 870.
0: I'm pending a suspicious circ at the State Foods 250 East Antelope Avenue. RP advised that there's gang members intimidating him, not allowing him to leave the store. To be four subjects, they arrived in a gray sedan, unknown plate or model.
1: I say 870-10-4. Go ahead and break us from this traffic, will you, PO?
0: 10-4.
2: Right, 76 here, MLB, 76 to call 46.
0: 10-4.
3: Right, 76, this is a road medical in, subject shoulder problem is located.
0: I copy.
3: 40 Charles, 40 boy. Suspect was last seen northbound, not southbound.
1: 10-4.

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1: Control.
0: Control, can you shoot case number for incident?
1: Central, case number 36268 and 36268.
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1: 10-4.
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3: So I'd like my flight copy information on additional pending.
1: 872. A fire medical route to 690 North Castle Rock Street, Unit 9. RP's requesting that ambulance for his 20-year-old girlfriend who cut her hand. He's also slit her wrist unintentionally. She is passing out from blood.
2: Fire sorry, 872, copy.
4: Check State Foods. 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

871-870, did you copy? 870-9. 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

0: 872, just for information, received an additional caller for Castle Rock advising a female slit from a glass window.
1: West Side 40 Charles, I'll be out at 41145 Road 124. We got priors at this address with Lamelli.
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0: Sam 4012. You want to stand by on Birch Road, directly west of this address. He's showing a light bill at the back.
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0: 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Captain Cloud Comments, I'll be 76 to 6400 with 1 mile 95. Starting mileage is 50165.
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1: 870, you broke at the beginning, confirming code 4 to roll in medical.
0: Affirmative.
2: Okay, baby. Right there.
1: 10-4.
2: Yeah, I'm out with one related, 20 given.
1: 10-4.
3: The suspect was possibly pepper sprayed by the victim, and he might still be in possession of the spray itself.
2: 10-9.
3: The suspect may have been pepper sprayed by the victim, and he might still have the pepper spray can.
2: 10-9. I still can't copy. I'm going to give you 21.
1: He's advising that female sprayed with pepper spray and the male may still have it in possession.
2: 10-4. I'm not getting a response here at this address. It looks like it's empty. I'm going to continue to check the area.
1: 10-4, we actually have the male landline now. He's picking at 41180 David Road. He's advising he's scared to speak to a deputy, advising they won't believe him.
2: 10-4. Tell him to stand by. Don't need to turn himself in.
1: 10-4. Bus airport, some copy 10 under address.

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1: Copy.
2: What's up, 412? I'm going 23 at that address now.
0: 10-4. A72, can you call in the dispatch when available, please?
3: I say 870, I copy. I say 871, I'm code 4.
0: 10-4.
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1: Central.
0: By to Central. I contacted multiple people in the area. Advise error code 4. I'll be 10-8 in our report. You can go with Penny.
1: 10-4. Pending our check the welfare at 22449 on Moulton Road. There's a Toyota PD transfer address via Rapid at 10 meters. There's a juvenile on the line advising they didn't have an emergency. She's trying to call her parents. They're at work, and she's at home with her 15-year-old sister and a 10-year-old.

0: Southwest Edison Charles, I copy. It appears it's going to be the pink house we went to earlier.
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0: 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She hit a dog with her vehicle. Is it a yellow Toyota Camry?
1: A42, copy.

0: 5782 information. 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Can you issue me an incident case number?
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1: Go ahead.
0: A fire medical en route to 22531 Road 130 for a 16-year-old female. She's going to pass out. She smoked the H&S pen. She is awake and breathing. Go forward to clear.
1: Affirm, you can clear it. What's requested?
0: Stand for.

0: 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Copy your probation on pending.
1: Go ahead.
0: Pending at 242 at Avenue 413. RP is advising he's 242 by his roommate. He appears to have a broken nose. He's advising that the roommate is still there, making threats to him. And per Rapids, RP is now moving, possibly following the mail.
1: Confirming the victim is following the mail?
0: Affirm.
1: Copy. Advise him to disengage and as soon as I get a unit, we'll start somebody. One time, four time. Do you have a unit available?
2: I say, one time, I'm sorry, 10-9, I wasn't.
1: Do you have a unit available to assist with the 242?

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1: 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RP is now back at the dispatch address.
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1: Stage 1, could be Cal Poly 5 Henry, Robert Nora, 920. If you could just attach it to the call, please. We'll be 10-8 with the report.
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1: case number
0: 36283.
1: Marshall 812, 10-8.
0: 8-12. Belmont Maple 9, John David Lincoln 405.
1: 10-4.
2: Eight, 871, go to D.
1: One pending a 594 and also a 530.5. 594 is at 382 Crestview Avenue, Unit A as an Adam. Finds the 6 to 7 male subjects broke the window to his residence. All the males are Jewish.
2: Vice 870, we'll handle that for training.
1: 10-4, break 812. It's going back clear. Current 2024 Toyota Lasa Cervantes out of Indy.
0: 12, I copy.

0: by Saeed, them to Kennedy 10-9, the location of the 594.
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0: 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Jetborne.
1: 5782-23.
0: Jetborne, could somebody get on the 594? I say 4-7. 4-7. Basaya 47, regarding the 242, is takeout still staging or are they going to move in?
2: We told them it was at their discretion if they wanted to roll in or if they wanted to stage, they advised they're going to continue to stage.
0: Copy.

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An RP is being followed by a silver Chevy Silverado in a road rage incident. All info is related to CHP. 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

Charles Mary 315.

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0: 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This information, she'll be transported to KDH.
1: This is 48, I'm booking complete. 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
0: Tip. 48, I'm 4-7. 25, incident 427. And 68, I'm 4-7, you can 10-22.
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0: 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Stand by to copy a BOL for a traffic accident, non-injury. 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All info is related to CHP. Priceline, 1 clear at 2013 hours.
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0: 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I'm at clear current 2016 Toyota, last of Valdez out of Tulare.
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0: I'll be 10A with the supplemental. I'll give it 21 for further.
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0: So reporting, Adam, can you issue me a case number?
1: 40, Adam, by say, case number 36301, 36301.
0: Thank you.

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1: Hey, Abram.

0: 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Are you going to be primary for the case of emergency?
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0: Just information. If you have an additional trip coming from a building labeled Ida 5 South, it's going to be me. It was a door. It's unlocked. There's no forced entry. I'm just checking it.
1: 10-4.

0: 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It was the IT room.
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0: 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I'll be with one in the parking lot.
1: 40 Charles, I copy out.
2: 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I'll be 76 to 6400 with the mail on your pass.
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0: 412.
1: Subject is code 4. 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On no reason for the trip. I'll be 10-8 with no report.
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Guys, they lost their cell phone while walking, and just wanted to make a report.

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0: It's going to be a California exempt plate 1661382.
1: Expired
0: of a
1: 12/31 of 1992, a 23 Ford Register to a San Luis Coast Unified. Copy, go for it. Zero 40 NM, I'll be 10-8 with the incident report. 10-4.

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0: 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The Ocean could also be a 0.
1: Tampa.

Lost you, you can get up. Charles comes back to a permanent plate, 2026 Linda Lasta Hernandez out of Parlier.

0: Five, 4 Charles, confirming David Robert 04 David 38.
1: Affirm, is coming back to a permanent plate 9 X-ray Victor Barry 061 to his 26 Honda Lasa Hernandez out of Farley.
0: Got 4, thank you.
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head out of my sight. 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RP379400 Kate Road. This is a transient male. He's going to be older, skinny build with a white beard, last seen wearing a maroon Nike sweater. Broke a lock to her gate and gained access to the property. She advised he can now hear him yelling and cussing, and not if it's at himself. He appears under the influence.

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0: I said 812, full force, switching to 3. 812,
1: copy,
0: good
1: force, switching.
0: Advice, Lieutenant, New
1: Dark,
0: he advised that he's still on the property.
1: Said Adam, when I was landline, she advised he was still on the property, yelling, I could hear him in the background. 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

0: Special 40 Adam, units will be turning.
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0: Bradford, and I'm going to be up front with property taking a shed. RP's advising me.
1: A46, stop right there.

0: Advice LA at the moment. Keep putting me on call 422, myself and 60 Charles will be 36 KDH.
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Please,

0: 1 in North Edmonton Station. Stand by a copy of UL for officer safety of a suicidal subject. Authority Tulare PD break. By flight, we're continuing the BOL for officer safety regarding a suicidal subject. Subject's going to be a Richard Garcia, date of birth 6/9 of 97. Last seen in a 2021 gray Toyota, license plate 8 Zebra, Lincoln Robert 545. Unknown clothing description was sending pictures stating he wanted to harm himself by jumping off of a bridge. Last seen sent a picture at the bridge at Tulare and Tagus. All info is for Tulare PD by Flight 1 clear at 22:43 hours.
1: Flight 46, 10-8.

0: 40 Charles by Sunny. Can you start towards the AOA?
1: Hey, for room 76. Do you know what the one was for?
0: The want was for speeding. CHP advising them that they had a late bill from the failure field. Requested units code 3 and a K-9. Subject is last seen wearing a black shirt, blue jeans, on foot, southbound road 116, south of 408.
1: 10-4, the UE is 225 at 416 or 408?
0: I'll give them a 1021 back. They're requesting code 3 due to a solo unit in the area looking for the link now.
1: 10-4, right, 4-7, authorized.
2: Hey, firm. I say 4-7, 40 boys also in route.
0: 10-4.
1: I say 1-7. Can you have me to call 417 76 to KDH?
0: Favor. Hey, 40 Charles, the CHP is requesting 1025 on 116 just south of 408.
1: 10-4.

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1: Fort Charles.
0: 23 Street, subject lead fell through this warehouse area. We're going to be checking that.
1: 10-4.

0: 48, 40 trucks.
1: Correction, 40 out of 40 trucks. You want to bring your unit this way?
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1: Charles, what's 20?
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0: 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If you want to take your unit and go south and then go east, on the other side of this little miniature orchard here.
1: Charles, do you see my unit?
0: Hey, from turn around, go south.

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1: Myself, 40. I'm going to be on 1038 Road 120, just south of Avenue 408, California, 8 Paul Zebra Adam 255.
2: Denver.
3: Adam 4
1: Charles. Go ahead.
3: Be advised, according to THP, subject's going to be wearing all black with a quote, Edgar style haircut.
1: 10-4, we have a vehicle stop. It was on the side of the road. We're just trying to see if they were picking anybody up or what's going on with them.
2: 40 Adam, that plate comes back to occur in 2020 Hyundai, last of DeHaro out of color.

0: Units, be advised, the driver of this vehicle is going to be unrelated. However, they were being flashed down by a subject out in this dirt lot just west of 120. It's going to be the southwest corner of 120, 408.
1: F4, is the subject still there?
0: They don't have eyes on him anymore. He said that he was flashing, running through the middle of this dirt lot and then laid it down on the ground. I don't have a visual on anything. Frank, by self-aware, do we have an air unit in the area or with the ETA?
2: Affirm, Tribute 1 advise a 20-minute ETA. ETA is now probably 10 minutes.
1: Charles, I copy. I believe there's another CHP unit in the area. Can you relay that info to CHP? See if they can get a unit to check that southwest corner of 408 and 120.
2: Affirm.
1: Be advised, that's the same location KI is currently tracking.
2: Denver.
0: 40 Charles, 40. Let's get a unit on the south side of this third lot and one on the north side on 408.
1: 10-4, 40 boy is with me right now. He's working out of my cover.
3: Let's say that first time. I'm 23. I'm going to be on 408 and 120 on the northwest.
2: Denver.

0: 4012 40. Is that you on foot?
1: Hey, Perm, in the middle of the field right now. 40 boys out of vital.
0: Copy. The driver's saying that the leg belt suspect's going to be somewhere in between this dirt lot leading into that grass field, in between our unit on this east side and the other unit directly up opposite on the west side.

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1: We got a comment 76 to the incident.
0: Standby.
1: Vice Central 69 to that incident as well.

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1: 17, 10 Charles.
0: Start towards 602, please.
1: Copy, 76.

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1: 863.
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0: We checked the area you mentioned. We're UTL. Can you 25 back to my unit and bring it this way?
1: Affirm.

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0: Westside 40 Charles, code 4, we're in UTL. It's me, case number for Kenan.
1: Charles, case number 36359, 36359.

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1: Leah and C. Charles.
0: I copy C. as in Charles, what was that across?
2: Advise 806, he's advising Leah and C. as in Charles.
0: 10-4, thank you.

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1: 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Suspects possibly still heading southbound.

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1: I have been looking in that area. They could search this. Looks like a maybe a hay barn or something, and it looks like there's a lot of brush and stuff. They could get out and search that. I can't see through the buildings.
2: 7. It's going to be clear current 2021 Toyota, last of order, out of range layer.
0: My say 1-10, I'll turn Adam.
2: 10-1.
1: My say, tribute 1, this lot's going to be south of 404 and west of Route 118. There was a should be out here earlier that was just kind of peeking in, but he didn't go very far in.
2: 10-4.

Copy. Fort Adam, we're still getting further at Lowe's. CHP transfer. RP's advising her 15-year-old daughter is breaking items in the vehicle. Daughter has been drinking and is hitting the husband. While we're still landline, RP advised the daughter bit her.

0: 40 out of Mark. 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

0: 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Were you going to be clear from the current traffic?
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0: I say 6, Charles. 8, 7, 11, 95. I'll be 10-8. You can go with Benny.

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1: 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Silence over, said copy audible. A46 audible at Jesse's Auto Garage, 333 East Visalia Road for shop motion, RP spinning. 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

0: 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I'll still be checking the area to see if I hear any subjects in an argument.
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1: 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It's a paper flight.
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0: 5-7-3 Charles, property appears, code for it, locked and secure, 10 and over, right?
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0: Pending at MPJ, RP's outside the lobby in a dark gray Honda, wanting to make a report. Her daughter, Juliana Rojas, was last seen at the residence on a Ring camera at approximately 1800 hours today.
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0: I'll have Angel Susan Rosa, 5976 to the 400 block of North Magnolia. Starting mileage 10852.
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Pacific Seattle. What's your position of decedent 10-8 with a report?

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0: 10-4,
1: 0044. Charlie 46, 23 on Larry. Clear, copy, Andy. Ephraim, go ahead. 687. 10-4, 0044.

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1: Good.
0: Regarding the previous AOA from CHP, they're advising a unit 1025 with them at Avenue 413 and State Route 63 at the Gulf near El Monte Elementary School. They didn't want to provide any further information.
1: 10476.

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0: 9 Tom, Ida, yellow 328.

0: 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Can you turn on the plate, please?
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1: My 10-6 Charlotte, copy 10-3-8 on that vehicle, Avenue 344 in Millwood.

0: 60 Charles, correction. It's going to be still expired 11/26 of 25, but it comes back to a 2018 Jeep Blossom Ray out of Woodlake. Correction on the return, it's coming back to an 18 Jeep Blossom Ray out of Woodlake. It's still expired 11/26 of 25.
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0: right side 871, I'll be sending out the report. 870, I'll have the report.
1: 10-4.
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0: Pending a BOL for 23152. It occurred 30 minutes ago. Vehicle's going to be GOA. Is it code 4 to clear?
1: Confirm, thank you. We're out of the unit. What was the location vehicle make?
0: The vehicle left from 305 North Valencia Boulevard. It's going to be a older model white single cab pickup.

0: I said, for Charles, 1038.
1: For Charles.
0: We, 412 to the east of 128. California, 8 Union X-ray Adams, 633.
1: 10-4.

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1: 60, Charles.
0: Road 204 and Avenue 268 on 8 Mary 60386.
1: Sandler.

0: Charles, can I clear current 2007 Chevy and last of Soria out of Mercy?
1: I say, thanks, Charles. I copy. Final post is going to be just north of Avenue 264.
0: Denmark.

0: Right side, 6 Charles.
1: 6 Charles.
0: Right side, 6 Charles. I'll be standing with the warning. Can you show me on a patrol check, Rocky Hill?
1: Favor.

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0: I'm Lee 76, 6400 with a female 95, starting mileage 82, and issue me a case number for 148.
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1: Control.
0: 10-5 RP, 42859, Road 52, Unit A is an Adam. RP is advising she could hear a verbal argument coming from Unit A.
1: Copy.

0: said Charles, our police advised that she could hear a female yelling stop. She did see two male subjects who were drinking in the apartment.
1: Copy.
0: 60 Adam, are you available to back?
1: I said 60 Adam, sir.
0: For a break, 60 out of you, copy.
1: 60 out of you, copy.

0: 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Can we also confirm the Warren fax is to 6400?
1: Affirmative.
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1: 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Is there an ETA for Raven?
0: I'll give him the 21.

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0: 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Last seen on 6422 Betty Drive, Rocket Gas Station. There's a male driver in a silver four-door vehicle, almost T-A to a pole, then drive off, possibly has been drinking. All info is related to CHP, Flight 101 clear at 02 left hours.
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He's advising someone broke into his home and stole his H&S. Believes they entered through the back door, however, no one was seen. 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
2: 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I'll be 10-8.

0: 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I'll be out with one on the Sinclair, just south of Avenue 296.
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1: 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All units will be 10-8 in report.
0: 10-4.

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Yep.

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I'll be 10-8. 10-1.

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0: 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Beginning mileage 484.
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0: 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I'll be 10 here with the report.
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0: 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Safety plan was implemented. I'll be 1024, 1042.
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1: Unable to make entry to the premises due to log gate. 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Unknown reason 4. 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I'll be 10 minutes.

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1: 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I'll be out on a residential BA 703 St. Thomas.

0: 10 Adam by fire. Copy a TAN on injuries. Can be at 3170 Avenue 360 for a semi that overturned. It's going to be on the west side of the freeway. Per the RP, the male is outside of the vehicle, however, unknown if there's any injuries.
1: Copy.

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1: Go ahead.
0: Just information, EMS fire and CHP are en route to 53300 Generals Highway for a red Jeep that went over the cliff. The male driver is still inside the vehicle, afraid to move.
1: 10-4.

0: Second item, Vice Mayor, just information, the correct location is going to be Road 36, just south of Merritt.
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1: 873.
0: 873. It was a female caller. She advised the address of 252 North Palm, requesting an officer advise her boyfriend doesn't want to give her keys back and she disconnected.
1: 10-4.

0: Susan Adam Vaisa, another update. Per Fire's comments, the driver is denying any medical attention and they canceled ticket.
1: I copy, confirming CHP sonar.
0: Affirm.

0: 864?
1: 864, female was contacted. She advised their code 4. She has since received her keys and no further assistance needed. 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
0: 10-4.
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0: 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Ten Charles, 1017 with Glory, 563 Prime Drive, advised her son Joseph Jared, 1129 of 79, is refusing to leave. She let him stay a couple nights and now she's wanting him removed. He's being verbally aggressive. No weapons.
1: Marcel, that's 10 boys, 1.
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0: 813, EMS and fire route to 1428 Janet Drive for a 72-year-old that fell, is awake and breathing, still on the floor. The RP survives and she's possibly dehydrated.
1: 813, copy, I'll be 76.
0: 10-4.

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1: ETA on the subject, I'll be 10A, I'll be checking the area.

0: 10 Boy. Was that you requesting a rap on the subject? You were 10-1 on your left.
1: Please say it, 10 Boy. Can you run a rap on Joseph?
0: What are going to be their charges?

0: say it's invoice 3035A1, 3305A1.
1: Kepler. Is that going to be H&S charges?
0: Negative.
1: Copy a suspicious cert. 1017 with Maria, 12937 Avenue 415, advising a female went inside her house with a child. She had the child covered on one of the beds. The female still inside, unknown how she got inside.
2: EMS will be transporting over 10-8.
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0: 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The RP is alone in her residence. No signs of forced entry. Units are closed for me.
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1: Isolated 10 Charles 1037. 10 Charles what? Drive 92B, Road 92, California, for Edward Zebra Robert 445. Charles, I've found that clear, but expired as of 3/14/26, 1999 Toyota. Pending master file, last of Reese out of Tulare. 10 Charles, copy.

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0: 10 Charles, Vice Dollar, copy of 602. 10 Charles. 10 Charles, RP's not home, requesting a 1021 with dispo, 30914 Camp Drive. Advise, she's on camera, there's a female that jumped her fence and is currently in her backyard. Correction, it's going to be a male and a female. We're still getting further. 10 Charles, copy of 602.
1: I saw you 10 on driver's code 4 standing by for a tow. B76.
0: 10-4.

0: 5-30-60 Adam, patrol check.
1: 60 Adam, go ahead.
0: I'll be in the area of 16395 Avenue 328.
1: Traffic. Adam, 10 Charles, be advised, Derek is advising the female it's going to be a Delia Contreras, an old family friend that she no longer speaks to, wearing a black sweater, blue jeans in her 70s.
2: 10 Charles, copy.
0: 10 Adam, I copy. I'm going 23.
1: 10 4.

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0: RP 10-5 requesting an area check of 666 West Marinette. Advised there's employees working in the field advising there's a person or an animal underneath a tarp by the mobile home on the property. Requesting a check the welfare.
1: 60 Charles, I copy 76.
2: 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So as I stated earlier, EMS is 23.

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1: Viceroy 13.
0: 813 EMS on fire on route 2620 Davis Street for a 72-year-old female that's disabled and fell off the couch. She is awake and breathing.
1: 813, clear for the clearance question.

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0: 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Female subject is being transported to Coyo Delta by EMS.
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0: Negative, we're still.
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0: 40 Boy. Can you shoot me a case number for an incident?
1: 40 Boy, case number is 36445. 36445. Are you primary?
0: Hey, sir.
1: 10-4.

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0: It was just a pile of trash underneath the tarp. It's code 4, I'll be 10-8 in airport.
1: 10-4, break 60 out of me, copy.
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0: 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Code 11, Sinclair Avenue, 296 Highway 198.
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0: 813, EMS and fire route to 712 Lenox Avenue for a 94-year-old female who hasn't been feeling well.
1: 813, call for the 2, I'm asking questions.
0: Temper.
1: Visalia, 10 hours. Negative on a 602. It's going to be an ongoing civil issue. Female subject was counseled and released. RQ was contacted and given options. I'll be 76 to 6400 is a female 95. I'll advise beginning shortly.

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0: 10 Charles Lysol, copy or check the welfare. 10 Charles, go ahead. RP's calling, advising there's a young-looking male starting a fire, Avenue 184 and Road 112. Fire's been advised as well. 10 Charles, copy, 76.
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0: Tipper.
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0: Tipper, can you copy pending internet?
2: 6 to Charles, go ahead.
0: It's going to be at the Discovery of the West, 12143 Avenue 322, 1017 with Kristen, the administrative assistant. Advise one of their clients, Paul Hardy, assaulted his peer with a pillow. They're currently separated.
2: 60 Charles, copy.
3: Right, sorry, what's the repeat? Kept sending.
0: A-1-3-10-4.

0: 10 Charles, I saw just information for the ERP. The fire should be out already. The male's going to be on a bicycle wearing a long sleeve striped shirt, tan in color.
1: No, copy.

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1: Therefore.
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0: 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We'll be 10-8, no report.

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0: I tell you 60 Adams.
1: 60 Adams.
0: Negative on a crime. No one's injured. Verbal only. V 10-8, no report.
1: 10-4, break 60 Charles. 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
1: 6 Adam, copy, go for
0: it. Copy, go for
2: 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Right, 40 Charles.
0: 40 Charles.
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0: 10-4. 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
0: 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Are you able to respond for the pending medical aid?
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0: 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They're going to get transporting.
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1: 10-4-3. 48 system, a clear current, 2012 Honda I-4-door, registered to left of Abraham, out of San Bernardino. Confirming that was 9 Boy Nora King, 310.
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1: What?
0: Registered to Alaska Suarez Escobar out of Orosi.
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0: 40 Adam, Vice, copy a 415 verbal. Adam, 1017 with Albert, 41536 Perkins Road. Advise there's someone at his residence with the warrant. We're still getting further.
1: 10476.
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1: 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Boy, that's coming back. Clear current 2015 Hyundai. 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
2: Light Delta, it's an NF. Can you copy 328?
0: Adam, go ahead with the first one.
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0: Go ahead.
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looking at them. The first plate's gone back. Clear current, 2022 Kia. Registered to Alastos McLean out of that dispatch address on tower.

0: 10 item. That second plate is also clear current 2019 Nissan, registered to Alaska McLean out of the tower dispatch address.
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0: 40 Boy Visalius. Units are code 4. Can you break for MPJ times 2?
1: I said 10 Charles, added to the traffic. We'll be sending 6 from Goshen.
0: Temper.
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0: units responding to Road 127. One of the juveniles is going to be wearing a black shirt and dark shorts, heavier set. Unknown description for the other juvenile.
1: 40 boy, 10 boy. Just get information, put it out, and we'll take the paper. Visalia, 40X, I'm 23.
0: 40X, 10-4, can you do a thorough inspection of the residence?
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1: Negative on a drone for South County.
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0: 474 information. BPD is going to be advising their sergeant. They'll call back if they have a UAV available. We also checked with CHP for air. Negative.
1: 10-4.
2: Talking to a neighbor who saw him walk away. We'll get info, we'll put it out when we get it.
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0: 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Visalia 40 boy information.
1: 40 boy,
0: neighbors stating that both females were walking south on road 127 with a blue wagon.
1: Copy. Neighbor stated both females walking southbound on road 127 with a blue wagon.
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2: 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Thinks they might be at the Sand Creek apartment. She's going to show me where at. Also, neighbor advised they're pulling a wagon. I'm going to be checking on the way. Break. 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

0: 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What was your NA mileage?
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0: Last thing I had covered you tonight.
1: 40X40 Charles. When you go to those apartments, you're going to be looking for a Yukon GMC white.
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0: 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The children have returned home. 25 by Capel. Confirming that juveniles returned home.
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2: There, for. Visa, 860 Adam Drift Info. The dispatch address gate is closed and locked. Grandmother is not answering the phone.
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1: A13,
0: your case number is 3275, 3275. A1374, subject was present, released on scene. 10-8 with the report.
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0: The father and the juvenile just arrived on scene. They're code 4. All 21, the mother.
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1: I'll be at 41476 Road 127. I just got flagged down. They're advising there's some strangers' bikes in their driveway. They're requesting me to check their backyard.
0: Confirm 41476.
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0: Parkway at 10 Charles. Send my traffic, please. I'm going to be out with 10 Boy.
1: They need a fill. I'm 5-0.
2: 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I'm not seeing any signs of forced entry.

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With everybody say, copy 415 Verbal. Scribby 360 East Whitney, stream went, or correction 360 East Whitney, 1017 with Abel. Some type of verbal and threats being made. Stand by, I'll give you further.

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It sounds like it could be a verbal between possibly roommates. 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A female is going to be Graciela Ledesma. 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I don't know why at this time.

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0: Medical aid, 417 South Valencia, 62-year-old, collapsed, is on the ground, but breathing. Go for declare unless requested.
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0: By say it, Tim Boy. Cody, verbal. Any verbal correction, sorry.
1: Tampa.
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1: 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She was crying and would not advise any further.
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0: 6 Amherst here. An emergency copy to comments. I just copy the comments that the vehicle left the area southbound.
1: Adam, I copy. I'm UTL on anyone in the area. I'll be 10-8, no report.
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0: 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I'm that clear occur on a 2021 Honda registered to Erasto Macias out of Visalia.
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0: vice side 48, I'm looking complete. 10-8 with the report.
1: Kepler. Vice side 10 Charles. 10 Charles. The parking lot gates are locked and secured. I'll be out on foot.

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0: Can you advise Barnesville PD and CHP that there's a pink motorcycle driving recklessly, no plates, Avenue 288 approaching Barnesville Boulevard?

0: 12, Frank Maisel. Were you able to copy that traffic from 6012?
1: 48, last scene southbound Ventura Road.
0: Right,
1: so 60 Charles, I'll be telling you.
0: 60 Charles, 10-4.

0: 3864. I'll be out with the mail half at Lamona and Rumble Corrections. New Lamona and Antelope.
1: What was the cross on Lamona?
0: Antelope.

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0: 4784 Visalia. Sending an apparent 1144 at Tulare Adventist House. Is it code 4 to clear once they call back with the warrant?
1: Okay, per.
0: 10-4.
2: That's only 14 Adam. Copy additional 20.
0: 14 Adam, go ahead.
2: California 6, Zebra, George, Zebra, 572.
0: That's on that clear current 2012 Honda, registered to Alaska Rios out of Santa Maria.
2: 10-4, 10-6 on the side.
0: 10-4.

0: 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I copy the traffic. 76. 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
1: 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I'm UTL on the motorcycle. Lieutenant, report.
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0: That's combat clear but expired as of 9/8/25/07 Infinity. Registered to the last of a bark out of Isalia.
1: Charles, I copy. 1038, Road 140, and Avenue 248.
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1: 6 Seattle.
0: 6 Seattle, it's going to be at the Martinez residence, 17131 Avenue 304. It's going to be for a toy shop motion detector and toy shop door. The alarm company spoke to Jesse Martinez, who advised employees are on site that gave him valid passcode.
1: Yeah, I copy 76.

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0: 10 Boy, that's come back clear but expired as of 5/28/19. 07 GMC. 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
1: 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It's going to be a fire engine involved. 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
1: 10-4.
2: Five Side 60 Adam, do we have an RP responding?
1: That's unknown. The alarm company spoke to the homeowner, advised employees may be off site, but gave invalid code.
2: 60 out of my copy. UTL, anyone on site? Property appears code 4, locked and secure. 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Show me 10-8.
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0: 40 boy, that's coming back clear and current. 2019 Honda, registered to Alaska Ho out of Rosebud. Confirming that was 8 Lincoln Mary Nora 189.
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Farmersville, Vaisala, pending an animal problem. Facility 841. Follow that over. Okay.

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1: White Slade 10 Charles, will be 76. Kenfer. White Slade 10, 76 from Gershon.
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0: 10, believe I saw that. 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Visalia 10, Charles, they're code 4.
1: Was the Tim Boy actual? He's not paying attention. What are you code for?
0: 10-4.
2: 4 Shadow, I copy. Yeah, I'll be today.
0: 10-4, unit on the 1038, go ahead.
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0: Alex Mitchell, calling back clear current 2014 Chrysler, registered to Alaska of Alvarado of Exeter.
1: Alex Mitchell, copy code 4.
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0: 864, it's going to be at the Wood Lake Carrion Church, 600 West Naranjo, for the Music Room Motion, RP Pending. It's going to be at the...

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0: Avenue 260, Road 84, California Plate, 8 Zebra, Lincoln, Zebra 684.
1: Charles 23.
0: Vice LA 840. All the snake 76 of the PD to be released.
1: 10 for break 10 out on Vice LA. That's coming back clear but expired 12/12/23, 2015 Honda. Pending master file off of Camacho out of Portable. Correction, Larry.
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0: Exeter Vice, I'm pending a suspicious vehicle. 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Advice, there's a gray SUV parked outside of the residence, possibly occupied by a Josue Magana.
1: 10-4, we'll be 76.
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1: Can you start that way? 6-3 out of my copy. 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Units are 10-8 in the airport.
2: 10-4. 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W76 to 6400 with 2 mil 95s. 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
0: The second arrest.
1: 10-4, stand by.

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0: Tenboy, I'm not getting a return for that. Confirm is 8 Victor Charles Tom 470.
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0: advice that I've already had him code for. Can you copy 28? It's going to be California dealer license plate 02702. It's going to be 3 over Adam.
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0: 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Can you confirm that 28, please?
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0: It's going to be road 152 and avenue 192 for a truck that flipped over EMS and fire and route as well as CHP.
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0: Bye, Charlie 13 Alpha with 2 on the bike. It'll be Meadow and Little Me.
1: What was the cross on Meadow?
0: A13 Little Me.
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0: 40 Charles, I said, can you copy a follow up?
1: 40 Charles.
0: 40 Charles, 1072 with Jesus, 12844 Avenue 413. Advise the subject that 242 to him is in the area. It's going to be a Pedro Pedrillo. Go see.

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Copy a BOL. CHP's in a FTY. Cross an H in Tulare. Northbound H. It's going to be 6 mini bikes. Lasting westbound north of San Joaquin. BOL only, Visalia 1 clear at 1534.

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0: 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Did you have the tow info?
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0: 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Booking complete, I'll be 10-8. 10-4.

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0: 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License is 8 Edward Victor Robert 141.
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4 5 25 I.

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Boulevard, 710 Boy. 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

California, 10 Charles, 1038. 10 Charles, go ahead. Road 80, Avenue 320, California, 5, Adams, Tom, Charles, 879.

Charles, that's coming back clear, but expired as of 1/8/25 on an 03 Toyota. Registered to Alaska Whitman out of Fresno. 10 Charles, copy.

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1: The first 28 sound back clear, but expired as of 12/10/25 on a 1999 Lincoln. Registered to Rasta Marietta out of Tulare.

0: the second 28 is also clear but expired as of 8/16 of 24, 2018 Hyundai. Registered to Alaska Martinez out of Visalia.
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